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0: the police there, and so lonely. Time to have a look at the weather. What is that time? Let's have a wee look. It's 7:15, bang on the nose. Let's have a look at our weather for the Devon FM broadcast area for today. Well, today, our catchment area will become overcast with spells... Oh, I'm going to cry. With spells of rain moving in from the southwest. Okay. Sunrise this morning, 11 minutes past four. A rather nice sunrise this morning, to be fair. Sunset tonight, 8 minutes past 10. Our levels, pollen and pollution at low, UV at medium. And today, it's a maximum temperature expected of 14 degrees up and down the coast. And exactly the same if we are heading inland as well, 14 degrees. The Battery Green currently here in Banff, not a bad morning, sun is shining, and at 16 minutes past 7, local temperature out there, it's 11 degrees.
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Joan Jett there, and the Black Hearts. Everybody always calls them Blackheads. It's the Black Hearts, isn't it? And I love rock and roll. Here's Texas taking us to this morning's long song.

text us there, say what you want. You can't really, can you? 7:30 is our time, I can say that for you, which means it is time for our Thursday morning long song. Cracking long song for you today. Almost 10 minutes worth, and it's a cracker. It's Father John Misty. Enjoy.

Father John Misty there, and I'm growing old on Magic Mountain. 7:39. You don't know what to say, don't you? Come on, sun shining. Let's make the most of it. Let's get up. How did you sleep last night? The Good Sleep Company sponsored the breakfast show on Devon FM. Get a good night's sleep from the Good Sleep Company on the High Street in Bath.

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1: It's 8 a.m. on Thursday, the 11th of June. This is the news this morning here on Devon FM. Belfast has seen a second night of unrest prompted by a serious knife attack on Monday with a water cannon deployed to disperse a large crowd. Riot police came under sustained attack from a group throwing bricks, bottles and pieces of wood. Deputy First Minister of Northern Ireland, Emma Little-Pengelly, has said the violent scenes from Belfast have appalled and horrified absolutely everyone. On Wednesday, a 30-year-old originally from Sudan appeared in court charged with attempted murder over a Belfast knife attack that caused serious injuries to victim Stephen Ogilvie. Mr. Ogilvie's family released statements saying he was in a stable condition and calling for calm. The United States and Iran have exchanged strikes across the Middle East for a second consecutive day, further straining an already shaky ceasefire agreed between the two countries in April. US Central Command, CENTCOM, said it had completed a wave of self-defense strikes targeting military, surveillance and radar sites in southern Iran. The attack came hours after President Donald Trump vowed US forces would hit Iran hard and that Tehran had taken too long to make a deal to permanently end the war. In response, Iran launched a round of strikes targeting US military assets in countries across the region. The Metropolitan Police is calling on tech firms to make stolen phones harder to reuse and prevent criminals from profiting. Met Police Commissioner Sir Mark Growley has asked the Home Secretary for legislation to make phone companies publish data on stolen devices and to enforce measures rendering handsets effectively unusable. The police force revealed today that it had started sharing data with Apple to build a global picture of what happens to stolen handsets, including whether they are being reconnected to a network. If stolen phones cannot be reactivated, their value collapses, and so does the incentive to steal them, Sir Mark said. Businessman Mike Ashley's Frasers Group has made a takeover offer for German fashion brand Hugo Boss. The retail group already owns just over a quarter of Hugo Boss, having steadily built up the stake since 2020, but said yesterday it wanted to buy the rest of it for €1.98 billion. Hugo Boss said it would thoroughly examine the offer and issue a reasoned statement. Frasers, formerly known as Sports Direct, owns House of Fraser, Game, Jack Wills, Evans Cycles and many other brands. It's also the largest shareholder in Boohoo but has had a frosty relationship with the firm. Scotland's councils are facing a collective budget shortfall of about £530 million in 2026-27, a spending watchdog has warned. The Accounts Commission has warned that local authorities will have to stop, reduce or significantly redesign services. It reported that a small rise in funding for day-to-day spending was not enough to keep pace with rising costs and demand, particularly on social care. The Commission found that with government cuts forecast in the coming years, councils risked becoming financially unsustainable. A Scottish Government spokesperson said it recognised the pressures facing councils and it would continue to work with local authorities to ensure people get high quality public services. And finally, this Thursday morning, actress Lacey Turner will compete in the new series of Strictly Come Dancing, the BBC has confirmed. The EastEnder star is the first celebrity contestant to be announced for the 2026 series, which begins in the autumn. Lacey Turner said she was so excited to be making my way to the dance floor, adding that she was a huge fan of the show. The new series of Strictly will be presented by Emma Willis, Josh Widdicombe and Johannes Radebe after the departure of Tess Daly and Claudia Wilkman. The announcement of the first celebrity has come significantly earlier than usual. The BBC usually confirms the lineup in August. Now let's have a wee look at this weather for the Devon FM broadcast area for today. Today our catchment area will become overcast with spells of rain moving in from the southwest. Sunrise this morning, 11 minutes past 4. Sunset, 8 minutes past 10 tonight. Our levels, pollen and pollution sitting at low. UV is at medium. And today it's a maximum temperature for our entire catchment area, the coast and the land, of 14 degrees. Batchy green currently here in Banff. Sun's still shining. It's not a bad morning if you get a nice shady bit. And currently at 5 past 8, we've got a local temperature out there of 11 degrees.

Billy Joel there and the River of Dreams. Wow, that'd be brilliant, a River of Dreams, wouldn't it? What would your River of Dreams consist of? Have a think about it. But good morning, welcome. 9 minutes past 8, it's Thursday morning's breakfast show. Here's Jalen Nagonda.

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Oasis is there and Lila. 20 minutes past 8, that's your time this morning on The Breakfast Show. And I've got Taylor Swift for you right now, and it's her song from Toy Story 2, no, Toy Story 5. There's a lot of them. I knew it, I knew you. And of course at the premiere, did you see that she took her video of the original Toy Story for Tom Hanks to sign? How lovely is that? But he also said it made him feel quite old. Me too, Tom.

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Disco 2000, there's Pulp, and talking about disco and dancing. Have you seen that Lacey Turner from EastEnders has been announced as the first contestant, victim, whatever you want to call it, in the new series of Strictly? She's the first celebrity contestant to be announced for the 2026 series, and they're dead early with this announcement. They don't normally do this until August, so I don't know what's going to happen there. She said she's so excited to be making my way to the dance floor, adding that she was a huge fan of the show. Of course, we've got a new swath of presenters for Strictly this year. We've got Emma Willis, Josh Widdicombe and Johannes Radebe after Tess and Claudia left last year. Now, of course, the BBC, they haven't said why they started announcing the celebrities early, but they said that further contestants would be revealed throughout the summer before the series launches in September. But Judge Shirley Ballas seems to know who's there. She's the head judge, because she says she's very wowed by the 2026 lineup. Come on, Shirley, spill the beans. Who's dancing in Strictly this year?

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Coldplay and BTS and My Universe. And, well, today, tonight, isn't it? It's the start of World Cup 2026. 4-18 tournament taking place in Mexico, USA and Canada with UK kickoff times. Mexico hosts South Africa tonight. Final is Sunday, July the 19th. So, yeah, are you going to be watching? I think I will. I'll watch some of it. Of course, we've got Scotland on Sunday night, haven't we? That's an 11 p.m. kickoff, isn't it? It's jointly hosted by 16 cities, 11 in the States, 3 in Mexico and 2 in Canada. And this tournament is actually going to be the first FIFA World Cup to be hosted by 3 nations, and the first to include 4-8 teams and expansion from previously 32. So many World Cup songs floating about. Here's Belle and Sebastian. I do like this. It only takes one lion.

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The brilliant Sydney Youngblood there, and if only I could. It's like the little train, isn't it? You can. It's 14 minutes past 9. Got birthday still to come for you.

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1: 20 minutes past 9, I have got J-Lo for you, and I'm going to have a look at these birthdays.

Jennifer Lopez and A Love Don't Cost a Thing. I think she finds it does. One way or another. Cynical. Stop. Right, let's have a look at these birthdays. Happy, happy birthday to anyone celebrating today, the 11th of June. It is, of course, I love a Thursday birthday as well because it's almost Friday. Yeah, yes. So the weekend's Eve's Eve, isn't it? It's Sir Jackie Stewart's birthday today, former racing driver, broadcaster and motorsport executive. He is a wonderful 87. Happy birthday, Sir Jackie. Hugh Laurie, the actor, comedian and musician, is 67. And in the music world, Penny Ford from Snap is 62. Happy birthday to all of them. Happy birthday to you if you are celebrating today. Let's celebrate with Snap.

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The Good Sleep Company sponsors The Breakfast Show on Devon FM. 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

Emily Sandy there next to me. 9:37 is your time. Oh, we'll be playing, it's the last play of it as a gem. It's Wooden Dog. We'll do that soon. But first, it's Dancing No More. It's Harry.

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1: How much patience do you have in the morning? I would say bordering on nil. Unless you're just ignoring everyone. Well, let's have our gem. Outgoing gem, of course, because it's Thursday and Nomi's here between 7. He took with him last week. It's brilliant. It's Wooden Dog and it's Waiting on You.

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I love that. Brand new from Haircut 100. That has come back to me. I know Haircut 100 back. Another one from them. And gosh, I'm not even going to count up the gap between their last song and this one. Just so good. Come back to me. And we're going to finish up today's A Breakfast Show with Wang Chung Days, going back to the 80s. I'll see you at 10 though. How did you sleep last night? The Good Sleep Company sponsors The Breakfast Show on Devon FM. 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
2: Here we go, Thursday's AM to PM with the Pointer Sisters. Morning!

There's the Pointer Sisters and Jump for My Love, starting us off this morning. And it's just gone 10 o'clock, which means the Buckingham Street Hall, Buckingham Street and Macduff, their coffee morning has just opened. They're there till 11:30. Want your fly cup? Head over there this morning. The Buckingham Street Hall in Macduff. That's in Buckingham Street, obviously. Maybe it's not obviously. These things do change, don't they? Anyway, 10 to 11:30, the Buckingham Street Hall in Macduff. Their coffee morning is on today. A lovely sunny morning to head over there and grab your fly cup.

to you next day. And I get it on. It is 8 minutes past ten. Oh, also happening today, it's the Seafine Food Van Day. And the Seafine Food Van will be in the Devon Sports Centre car park between 11 and 12 here in Banff. Heading over to Macduff from 12:30, where you'll find it parked in the Men's Shed car park. That's in Fife Street in Macduff. So there you go. So remember, Buchan Street Hall Coffee Morning, there's time for your fly. Buchan Street in Macduff, currently on till 11:30.

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0: Banff and Macduff Men's Shed. 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
1: Duran Duran, Nile Rodgers for you, and then we'll have our number one on this day, and it's 1987 that we're going back to, and it's a, I think it's a classic. It's a good one. Have a think.

Duran Duran, Nile Rodgers there, and Free to Love. Right, well, we'll do our number one on this day. And it comes from 1987, and it's a song by Starship. It comes from their second studio album, No Protection. Now, it was the theme to the 1987 romantic comedy film Mannequin, which I love. Got slated by the critics, by the way, but I love the film. Song reached number one in the US Billboard Hot 100, also reached number one here in the UK, which is why we are doing

Today also became the second best-selling song of 1987 here in the UK, and also received a nomination for Best Original Song at the 60th Academy Awards. Which Starship song is it? You're shouting at the radio, aren't you? Had number one on this day, the 11th of June 1987, at Starship. Nothing's going to stop us now.

0: Oh, I love Starship. Nothing's going to stop us now. Our number one on this day from 1987.
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2: We all looking at you, whatever. Keep looking at me. You're scared now, right? Don't feel me, baby. It's just testing.

Justin Timberlake, voice of Clipo there. Clips. She's not nice, Lolly. And Like I Love You, taking us to, it is 10:36. Here's the Pretenders.

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It's 10:45. So are you ready for your Thursday listen to the story of the song? If you don't know what I'm warbling on about, we're starting on Monday and give you clues to a really famous song. We'll try and guess all week. It's just for fun. We've had loads of guesses for this one. You get your final clue and your answer tomorrow. I do think a lot of you have guessed this song already. So are you ready for your Thursday clue? The story of the song. This song was written by Jack Patterson, Janie Bennett, Ina Roldson and Jess Glynn. This song debuted at number one on the UK singles chart on the 29th of March 2015 and held that position for 3 consecutive weeks. This song was previously used in an advertisement for Coca-Cola. This song is Jess Glynn's first solo number one in the UK. Ooh, Jess Glynn's first solo number one. What do you think this is? You'll get it on tomorrow's clue. You absolutely will. But well done to everyone who's got it right so far. We won't give that away. And we'll wait till tomorrow before we do our big reveal.

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Blue They All Rise. Remember, Buchan Street Hall Coffee Morning, that's Buchan Street in Macduff, is continuing till 11:30. They're there till 11:30 in Macduff today. And the Seafine Food Van is making its appearance currently at the Devon Sports Centre car park in Banff. It's there till 12. Here's James Brown taking us to 11.

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3: You're doing a summer. I feel love. It's 11 o'clock.

For the summer, I started off there with I Feel Love, and there's Emma Bunton. I've heard it took you so long. What lovely voice Emma Bunton has got. Well, good morning and welcome if you've just joined us. It is AM to PM, your Thursday's AM to PM, and it's 10 past 11. Remember, the Seafine Food Van is currently in Banff at the Devon Sports Centre car park, and also we've got this... The Buchan Street Hall Coffee Morning happening currently. They finish at 11:30. That's at Buchan Street in Macduff. So you've got time to get across and grab yourself a fly cup and a fine piece.

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0: 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We'll have some Olivia Rodrigo. It is 25 past 11. And, yeah, she's not got another half, a better partner, or a better half, or another partner yet, but she's picked that wedding song. We'll chat about that after this, as the lady herself.

Olivia Rodrigo there and a drop dead. Now, she's waiting for that Mr. Rodrigo, but he doesn't have to worry about a thing when they get married because she's picked out the wedding song. It's been all pre-selected. I'm going to play it for you now. It's Modern English and I Melt With You. And she says, imagine kissing and then walking back down the aisle to that. I love that song. Not what I thought it'd be, but album of the week next.

0: AM to PM is in association with Baird's Pharmacy, Castle Street in Banff. See you there.
1: Olivia could be right with that one. It is such a good song to work down that back up the aisle to, isn't it? So, if Olivia Rodrigo's got a partner out there looking for someone that's all organised and prepared, she is the very, very one. It's Album of the Week time, and our Album of the Week this week comes from the Red Clay Strays. Tell you about them after this track. Don't Want to Know.
2: One, two, three.

Oh, I do like that. That is so good. It's the Red Clay Strays. The album's called Grateful. The Red Clay Strays, American country rock band, formed in, I want to say it's called Mobile, but it's definitely Alabama. Best known for their 2022 single, Wondering Why, which I'm going to play tomorrow, I think, which went viral on TikTok. Second track I've got for you today. Ooh, it's people hating.

play Strays from the album Grateful. It's our album of the week. They're good, aren't they? Today we had Don't Want to Know, and that's People Hating. Final tracks on this album, round about the same time tomorrow. 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

Prince here with his raspberry beret. He needs to hold on to his hat today, I'll tell you. That wind is a bit windy out there. I think that's what it's supposed to do. It's doing its job. And remember, the Seafine Food Fair, you're on the last shout for it in Banff. It'll be leaving the Devon Sports Centre here in Banff at 12 o'clock, where it will make its way over to Macduff, to Banff Macduff Men Shed. That's in Fife Street in Macduff, to the car park there, where they'll be opening the hatch from 12:30.

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ABBA and Lay All Your Love on Me. 4 minutes past 12. Yep, we are now officially into our Thursday afternoon. On a train back to Boston. Love this lady, Stella Lefty in Boston.

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2: 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Banff and Macduff Menshed, 5 Street, Macduff.

It's Martin Garrix, Ed Sheeran there, and Repeat It. Good collab, that. I always think Ed picks folk. Yeah, he's just got a way, doesn't he? He picks folk that do a good collab with him. 13 minutes past 12, it's Simple Minds.

0: Simple Mindset Alive and Kicking. Of course, they are headlining the Sunday night of the Radio 2 gigs in Stirling in Scotland in this summer.
1: 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See you there.
0: Is this not supposed to be the summer, June? I am waiting on that warmer weather. How about you? Oh, I've got summer clothes I need to wear before they go out of fashion.

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Olivia Dean there, and a man I need. Oh gosh, my voice is going just all croaky there. How come it does that when I want to speak? We have got our community announcements coming up after it's Bon Jovi, Living on a Prayer.

It's 12:31. Let's have a wee look and see what's happening out and about, what we can get up to. Well, let's start with today. The Seafine Food Van is currently at Bath Macduff Men's Shed. That's 5 Street in Macduff. Opened their hatch about 12:30 and they'll be there till all the food's gone. That's normally around about back of one. So be quick, get up there. If you've never used the Seafine Food Van before, now's your opportunity to go and meet the guys. They'll tell you all about it. It's such a wonderful thing that they do. And if you are needing a food collection today, go up and see Steve and the guys. That's the Seafine Food Van at Banff Macduff Men's Shed, currently in the car park, 5 Street in Macduff. Kicking off tomorrow night, it's the start of the Scottish Traditional Boat Festival. They're kicking off with one of the gigs on the back green, and that is Pete and Diesel. Yes, sold out. I know there are tickets available privately, but just watch what you're doing with that one. Pete and Diesel starting it all off. Scottish Traditional Boat Festival starts on Saturday morning. There's so much happening. There's the food fair on the Wally Green, which is completely free to get into. You don't have to pay to get into the boat festival to go to the food fair. And there's just so much happening. There's so many vendors, artisan bakers. There's going to be cooking displays. The Doric Kitchen is going to be there as well. Really looking forward to that. And then also entertainment-wise, we've got the Kids Zone on the back green side. The Sail Loft, that's where Devon FM is going to be as well. Boats in the New Harbour. Loads of entertainment in that massive marquee that they've managed to get. It's massive. And we've got the Craft Fair. So much happening. And then on Sunday, the Do All Again, and of course winding up with that great aerobatic display. Just going to be a brilliant finale to the boat festival. That's on Sunday afternoon. So yeah, it's Saturday and Sunday, Scottish Traditional Boat Festival. At Banff Castle on Sunday, Banff Fairs returns, that's the Banff Market, with a special strawberry fair edition. Who doesn't like a strawberry fair? It features artisan stalls, local produce, seasonal treats, both inside the castle and in the grounds, and the tunes coming from the Turriff Silver Band. So that's happening on Sunday, the 14th of June at Banff Castle, Castle Street here in Banff. An information evening is being held at Banff Castle, Castle Street in Banff. It's Men United. If you've never heard of them, they'll be there to tell you all about what they do, supporting men, building connections, opening conversations, and they are stronger together. Pop in, come along, find out who they are and what they do, 7 p.m. to 9 p.m. at Banff Castle. That's Castle Street in Banff. Men United, it's their information evening. And finishing up today's community announcements with a ladies' fashion show. It's taking place Wednesday the 17th of June, 7 for 7:30. New and nearly new clothing, jewellery and scarves. Tickets are £5. That includes refreshments. 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That is at the end of Balmelly Street on Friday morning between 10 and 12 noon. And this event is hosted by the Lighthouse Ladies of Turriff. So that's the ladies' fashion show, Wednesday the 17th of June, 7 for 7:30.

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2: Pick out a couple of On This Days, and I'm going back to 1969 for my very first one. And the Beatles were at number one here in the UK singles chart with The Ballad of John and Yoko. It was written by John Lennon. The song chronicles the events surrounding the wedding of Lennon and Yoko Ono. Only two Beatles actually performed on this track, John Lennon and Paul McCartney. Now, the song was the Beatles' 17th UK number one single and their last for 54 years until Now and Then in 2023.

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We're going to jump to 2015 now. The Kinks frontman and principal songwriter Ray Davies was awarded with a London Legend Award at a ceremony held at the Camden Roundhouse. He accepted and said, "I accept this on behalf of all the young writers coming through, all the young people embarking on careers, and as a symbol of the future."

I always thought there was a wee bit of a fanfare at the end. Not on that one, though. It's the Kinks there. And Come Dancing. Our current number one's Ariana Grande. Hate That I Made You Love Me. I always stumble with that one. I don't know why. Hate That I Made You Love Me. And it'll take us to one.

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Sophie Ellis Bextor. I love her. I loved her kitchen discos during lockdown. I think she still does them now and then. And did love a boogie on a Friday with her on Zoom. Loved it. 4 minutes past one. It's ABC, The Look of Love.

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definitely dominated the number one position with all our tracks from our album. Short and sweet, especially that Please, Please, Please. They kind of played ping pong with one another at the top of the charts. I love that era because their songs, they're happy, they're good. Queen of Funk and Soul, Chaka Khan.

0: AM to PM is in association with Baird's Pharmacy, Castle Street in Banff. See you there.
1: Let's have a look at some of these birthdays in the music world. There's just a small selection, but they're class. We're going to start with this one. Born on this day, 1949, we have got Frank Beard, American drummer with ZZ Top, Big Hit Had Legs. What else have they got? Mustang Sally. We're not doing any of those. We'll just hang on and I'll play their song. Beard is notable as being the only musician in the band without a long beard. It's an ironic fact considering his last name. There you go. The band has had global album sales in excess of 50 million as of 2014. Viva Las Vegas. It's good.

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0: 1:25, we are having a look at who was born on this date in the music world. Lindsay DePaul, born this date 1951, singer-songwriter. In fact, she became the first woman to win an Ivor Novello Songwriting Award.

Lindsay DePaul's her birthday today. It is also, oh, who have we got? It is Robert Birch, who was born this date, 1961, singer with the Stereo MCs.

0: AM to PM is in association with Baird's Pharmacy, Castle Street in Banff. See you there.
1: Second to last birthday today, it's a big happy birthday to Penny Ford. Born on this day 1964, singer-songwriter from the Eurodance group Snap. Their debut album, World Power, 1990, sold over 7 million copies worldwide and became one of the most successful dance albums to date. Contained their number one hit, do you remember it? The Power.

The power there, Penny from Snap. It's her birthday today. And our final birthday today is happy birthday goes to Dappy, lead singer from Ndobs. Happy birthday to him, born this date in 1987. Ndobs, they teamed up with Chinchy Strider for this one. It's number one. It went to number one as well.

0: Ahoy, Putsoy! 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
1: I dare you.

13 minutes to two. That is Cast, and that is Flying. The time's flying. John's here at 2 o'clock, of course, this afternoon, taking you through to six this Thursday afternoon. Here's Blondie, Denny.

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0: Bruno Mars there, and I just might. Well, I just might have to leave you. I know all my songs are tied up this afternoon. It's Niall Horan, a little more time I'm playing out with, which I would like. I don't have. John is next. He's insisting he plays his tunes. I'll have to just bow to that. John is next. Have a wonderful Thursday afternoon.
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2: Good afternoon, it's 2 o'clock and John's here to take you through the afternoon. Hope you're having a good day. I'm having a good day. And we'll see how we get on.

And that's Starland Vocal Band, Afternoon Delight. Well, hope it's a delightful afternoon for you this afternoon.

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The unmistakable voice of Scott Walker there, and the Walker brothers, no regrets. None of them were actually born with the surname Walker. John Walker changed his name to Walker before they even got together, and Scott became Scott Walker. But they only had a very short period of time, 4 years. They were 64 to 68 before they broke up. But that record was actually recorded in 1975 when they had a reunion. And...

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That's a band called Looking Glass, and that song's called Brandy. Bracket. You're a fine girl, Brandy. Bracket. Really nice song. It actually only made 51 in the UK charts in 1972 when it came out, but it made number one over in America and Canada. That's a nice song.

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Steppenwolf there and Magic Carpet Ride, one of their three major hits. 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

Puirceoy. 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

That's Foreigner there, and Cold as Ice. That's pretty apt for this week, isn't it? It's been a strange, crazy week. Every season under the sun we've had. But there you go. Life's too short to be worried about that sort of thing.

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4: And it's 3 o'clock, and I hope you've enjoyed the first hour. And that was a flock of seagulls who took us up to the top of the hour there. This is In Deep.

It's not a problem that I can't fix, cause I can do it in the mix. And if your man gives you trouble just to move out on the double, and you don't let it trouble your brain, cause away goes trouble down the drain. Said away goes trouble down the drain.

0: And that's Isaac Hayes there and Disco Connection. Did he get up on the disco floor? All the lights flashing and all that? That's Isaac Hayes. He, as you might remember, did the theme from Shaft, the film Shaft.
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0: That's Tony Christie there, and Avenues and Alleyways. That was used as the theme for The Persuaders. A really good get away from it all, think of nothing, and watch two people flying around in cars and being the good guys.
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4: And it's 4 o'clock. If you've just joined us, thank you for joining us. But where have you been? 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Anyway, there's still some more to come.

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0: Before we begin, thank you. Thank you, oh, thank you, thank you. Thank you.
1: I'm not a bad person.
0: I know.
1: I don't drink and I don't kill.

There we go, that's Dr. Hook and the Millionaire. Up next, it's the Beach Boys and one of my favourite tracks of theirs, Heroes and Villains, alongside the Royal Philharmonic Orchestra on this version.

That's Heroes and Villains by the Beach Boys and joined by the Royal Philharmonic Orchestra. Next up is The Love Affair. Gone are the songs of yesterday, but I'm bringing them back.

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0: And that was The Loving Spoonful. What a day for a daydream. Is it a good day for a daydream? I don't know. I can't see out. And before that, you heard Peter Cetera and Glory of Love.
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That's Boyzone there, and a picture of you for all you Boyzone fans. 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

0: 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I'm getting a little bit seasick here. And now it's JP Cooper and a little bit of love.
1: 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Banff and Macduff Menshed, 5 Street, Macduff.
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That's the Beatles there, and A Day in the Life. I was talking to an older friend of mine the other day about that record, and, well, the LP, Sgt. Pepper's, that it's on, and that was the last song on one side. And if you let the needle carry on, there was a hidden message at the end, but nobody could understand what it said. And we sat and listened to that over and over again. I don't think they reproduced it on the CD, so don't go out and buy the CD just to try and find it. But oh, we did have some times.

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Well, I've just had a message through from that old friend who tells me that the message is actually on the remixed album, and it says, never do see any other, whatever that means. I've no idea, but there you go. That's what he's saying.

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0: Well, time is fast catching up with me, and it'll soon be time for me to go. Maybe be able to squeeze in another couple of tunes before I go. Thank you for your company this afternoon. Even if it's been a short time or the whole afternoon, I've really enjoyed your company. I hope you enjoyed my company. And as usual, I will ask you to look after yourselves, look after each other, and be kind to one another. And until we meet again, it's been great having you here.

tricky one, this one. Back to the early 80s. Anybody remember this one?

It was the Shillingbury Tales, an ATV comedy drama series. It had a load of TV faves in it, like Robin Nedwell, Diane Keane, Bernard Cribbins, Jack Douglas. A townie couple moved to the countryside, one of those kind of programmes. Only one series made, as ATV lost their franchise and Central didn't want to continue with it.

hopefully your heads have a good time as well. I'll do my best over the next couple of hours. It's another show stacked with stuff. We've got your birthday filers, Prince, Tom Jones, Bonnie Tyler, Mick Hucknall. Yes, I really am going to play a Simply Red record. Boz Scaggs, Jackie Wilson and the luscious Lindsay DePaul and many more as well. Steve Bishop-Aldi from a 70s boy band you thought you'd forgotten and probably might not thank me for playing either. A Rhode Island alternative rock band of one of their smallest 90s hits played. And stalled at two is back to 1967 and 1980.

mad as a box of frogs, but he certainly gave us some good tunes, didn't he? Roy Wood and Wizard there with the ballpark incident. Searchers before that, the Rainmakers, Let My People Go. I haven't heard that in yonks. And started things off this week with the Doobs, Long Train Running. Okay, stalled at 2 time, and you can light your joysticks now. There's a euphemism for you.

they can do funky. The Whispers from February 1980 at number two with And the Beat Goes On. Kenny Rogers, number one then. Coward of the County. Before that, it was January 1967. Donovan Gendel, Hippie Trippy with Sunshine Superman at two, kept off by Tom Jones, Green Green Grass of Home. This week's stalled at two.

I've nailed my teeth back into position. I think I'm okay to continue. Pete Wingfield there, 18 with a bullet. This is Steve Bishop with the Old Record Club. And the birthday file is looming. It's on its way after this lot.

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I always feel I'm into the real crux of the show, getting stuck into the birthday file. And first up, it's Dean Martin, born Dino Paul Crocetti in Ohio, 7th of June, 1917, and he died in 1995. One of the most popular American entertainers of the mid-20th century, the actor, singer and comedian presented long-running US TV shows and appeared in 85 films. His relaxed crooning voice earned him dozens of American hit singles on his buddy Frank Sinatra's Reprise label, but most of his UK hits were on Capitol Records in the 50s. That was Gentle On My Mind, got to number 7 in April 1969. Prince Rogers Nelson, he was born in Minneapolis in 1958 on the 7th of June, of course died at an early age in 2016. Singer-songwriter, musician, producer and actor, a musical innovator known for his flamboyant stage presence and wide vocal range. He integrated many varied styles of music, working and writing with and for many other artists. Released a couple of times in 1983, Little Red Corvette was paired as a double A-side with 1999 and got to number 2, second time of asking, January 85.

could only be that Jones boy, couldn't it? Who was actually born Thomas Woodward in Pontypridd, mid Glamorgan, 1940, on the 7th of June. A career still running 7 decades from his emergence as a powerful singer in the mid-60s with a string of hits, regular touring and appearances in Las Vegas, to coaching on TV's The Voice, a Grammy Award winner with record sales well in excess of 100 million and 36 UK top 10 hits. That was with these top 10 hits, really? Not top 40 hits. Might have to check that bit of research up. With These Hands, that got to number 13 for 2 weeks, July into August in 1965. 8th of June, remembering Chuck Negron, who was born in Manhattan, New York, 1942. He only died last February. A singer, songwriter, and founding member of LA formed rock band Three Dog Night. Hugely popular in America late 60s and into the 70s. He shared vocals with bandmates Danny Hutton and Corey Wells, but he leads on this UK crossover hit, Joy to the World, got to number 24 here in June 71.

sounds fantastic, that, doesn't it? Julie Driscoll, born in London. We think Kennington, but we're not too sure. We're hedging our bets on Kennington, though. 8th of June, 1947. A singer and actress who has been recording, well, for decades now. Her Illusion LP was out as recently as 4 years ago, but she's best known for joining forces with Brian Auger and his Trinity for This Wheel's on Fire. She's now known by her married name as Julie Tippett. That Bob Dylan cover got to number 5 in June 1968. Hang around a long time, 16 weeks. That was in the top 75 back then. Bonnie Tyler, born Gaynor Hopkins in Skewen in West Glamorgan, 8th of June 1953. She used to sing in the pubs and clubs around South Wales before being signed to RCA Records in 1975. She had been seen performing in a band on TV's New Faces the previous year, but came fourth of 7 acts. She had 7 top 40 hits, 1 number 1, Total Eclipse of the Heart, and she's not been in the best of health of recent times, so we wish her well. This is More Than a Lover, got to number 27 in April 1977.

James Darren there, who was born James Ercolani in Philadelphia on the 8th of June 1936, died a couple of years ago. As an actor, he was in the films All the Young Men and Guns of Navarone. His TV credits include Time Tunnel, TJ Hooker and Star Trek Deep Space Nine. As a teen pop singer, a handful of his modest American hits crossed the Atlantic and Goodbye Cruel World got to number 28 here in January 1962. Mick Hucknall, Manchester lad, born there 1960 on the 8th of June, one of the great blue-eyed soul singers of our time, lead singer and songwriter of the soul-influenced band Simply Red, with sales of over 50 million and hit records across the world. 32 UK top 40 singles, and among them this one, A New Flame. Number 17 for 2 weeks, July into August. In

best thing they did, I reckon. I love that song. New Flame. Nancy Sinatra, another one with a birth date of the 8th of June, born New Jersey, 1940, began her career as a singer and actress in 1957 on her father's TV variety show. In 1966, she had a transatlantic number one single with These Boots Are Made For Walking and topped both charts again the following year, duetting with Dad Frank on Something Stupid, and she's had a total of 10 UK singles.

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2: Good evening, folks. 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You've got me, Noam, taking you through till 10 o'clock.

There you go, the alarm there, kicking off this Thursday night on Divin FM, if you're way back in 1987, that was rain in summertime. So how you are doing? I hope you're well. It's Thursday, we're hurtling towards the weekend. Thank goodness, I hear some of you say, it's not any difference when you get to my age. Weekends is the same as any other day. This is Future Islands, Balance.

0: Soy Put Soy. 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
1: 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Banff and Macduff Men's Shed, 5 Street, Macduff.

Alt-J there and Left Hand Free. Before that, Future Islands and Balance. It is Thursday night. That means the night we get a weekly offering to the goddess that is Lynn. We get another special delivery around about 9:30, and then just before losing time, as always on a Thursday, we get a pre-bedtime pogo. 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
1: There you go, it was Amazon's Dare. And in my mind. Back to 1980 news is Gary Newman. We are glass.

That's Bruce Springsteen there and Drive All Night. It is gone the half hour. You're listening to Devon FM on Thursday night. We may know him. I am ticking you right through till 10 o'clock at night, so stick around. You might hear something you like. This is my morning jacket, and I'm amazed.

0: That's my morning jacket, and I'm amazed. We'll be coming back with something from the Sweetheart Review right after this.
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That's Hollis Brown there and Doghouse Blues. It is We're in the Why. 8 o'clock, taking us up the hour. These are the sheepdogs. And I don't know.

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2: 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I'm ticking you right through till 10 o'clock at night. Lots of great music still coming in the next 2 hours. We have a weekly offering to the goddess that is Lynn coming up in this hour. Around about 9:30, we will open up another special delivery for you. And then just before lousing time, as always, on a Thursday night, a pre-bedtime pogo. Kicking this hour off is Damien Rice. I don't want to change you.

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1: Before you heard the Kaiser Chiefs with Good Days and Bad Days, you heard Roxy Music and Prairie Rose, just in case you were wondering. This is Brett Denning, and they ain't gonna lose you.

Pearl Jam there. Pearl Jam and Amongst the Waves is gone the half hour. You're listening to me, Noam, on Divin FM. I'm taking you through till 10 o'clock. I'm going to go and have a drink of something. This is Boy Golden.

That is Boy Golden with A Little Space. This is the weekly offering even to the goddess that is Lynn. This week it is the Menzingers and Better Angels.

0: That is the weekly offering to the goddess that is Lynn. That is the Menzingers and Better Angels. If you like the sound of that, tune in to Lynn every day in the morning. She will play that just for you.
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That is Admiral Farlow there and Beetle in the Box. This is Heather Zeta and Harriet.

0: Banff and Macduff Menshed. You can find us on 5 Street in Macduff. 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

The Hand of John L. Sullivan, that is Flogging Molly there. It is wearing on to 9 o'clock, ticking us up the hour. This is Cage the Elephant and Cigarette Daydreams.

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2: That's 9 o'clock. 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It's Thursday night, and I am here taking you through till 10 o'clock tonight. We're into the last hour. That means late 70s, 80s, new wave, new romantic, punk, post-punk, and nothing in between.

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That is A House and Heart Harpy for 1982. We'll hit one more track and then we'll open up a nice special delivery for you. These are Boys Say Go and Sorry.

That's Boyce Seagull and Sorry for 1982, ticking us neatly to the opening of the night's special delivery. And I believe we are kicking off in 1980, the night.

There you go, that is your special delivery this Thursday night. That was So Few with Get Inside. It was for 1981. It was the B-side of I'm Not Automatic. In 1982, they released that Get Inside as the A-side and just flipped it with I'm Not Automatic on the B-side, and why not? Before that, you had the Rondos, a black and white statement. It's title track, their 1980 album. They're a Dutch punk band based in Rotterdam, active from 1978 till 1980. There you go. There is your special delivery. Come back next week. We'll have another room for you. Mind, stick around for the pre-bedtime pogo. It's coming up fairly shortly.

0: That was Low Fun and Words We Left Behind.
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0: Okay, time for your pre-bedtime pogo. I hope you've been stretching. These are Flying Spiders and SOS.

And relax, that is your pre-bedtime pogo. Hope you enjoyed that. Hope you got all the way through it without doing any damage. If you did, go and hear yourself a lie down. That is my time up, folks. Thanks for tuning in. I hope you've had a good Thursday. Enjoy the rest of your day. Enjoy the weekend. I'm going to leave you with Paul Quinn, and you have been seen. Take care, folks.

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0: stay good, please stay good, excuse, please stay just one more. 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Please, won't you let me stay? I take out the garbage. Please, one more.
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